0: Anyone doing that one?
1: Which one?
0: 30.
1: I'm doing it.
2: 30 days in the hole.
1: Yeah. That's
2: nice. 30 days in the hole. 30 days in the hole.
1: Lord, how many?
0: Oh, yeah.
1: Come on in, man.
0: That's it.
1: Yeah, right.

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It's one small step for man, one giant leap for mankind.

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1: 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Like, he's cruising for bruising.
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3: Je suis épuisé, moi. C'est horriblement fatigant d'être intelligent.

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Watch lights fade from every room. Bedsitter people look back and lament. Another day's useless energy spent. Impassioned lovers wrestle as one. Lonely man cries for love and has none. New mother picks up and suckles her son. Senior citizens wish they were young. Cold-hearted orb that rules the night removes the colors from our sight. Red is gray and yellow white, but we decide which is right and which is an illusion.

quarantined inside my room. We're living in very strange times. Pick up my paper, then pick up my pen, and I won't be stopping till I'm top of the throne, top of this hill, top of the moment that's keeping it real. Top of the beat, top of this vibe, top of the symbol on top of the rise. Top of the pop, top of the mix, top of the snare that follows the kick. Top of the game, I remain today, holding my pain with a syllable savagely spit. Ticking the talk and the tick and the talk of the clock, it is ticking, it's ticking a lot. I deliver the shock like an insulin shot, and I'm back on the block. And

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I see the world through Fibonacci sequences and double dutch. 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
1: I have a dream that one day this nation will rise up and live out the true meaning of its creed. 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
1: Hey, t'aimes bien les omelettes? Tiens, je te casse les œufs. Never back down, never what?
2: Yeah, I want it louder though. Never back down, never what?
3: Never give up.
2: Never back down, never what?
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